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and my sorrow in the promise of another tomorrow. 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

Aqui você ouve os maiores clássicos do Brasil e do mundo. Bandeirantes. This has got to be the saddest day of my life. I called you here today for a bit of bad news. I won't be able to see you anymore because of my obligations and the ties that you have.

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